years can a mountain exist before it is washed to the sea? Yes, and how many years can some people exist before they're allowed to be free? Yes, and how many times can a man turn his head and pretend that he just doesn't

0: Die größten Hits für Schleswig-Holstein. NDR 1. Welle Nord.
1: Thank you for coming home. Sorry that the chairs are all warm. I left them here.

größten Hits für Schleswig-Holstein. NDR 1 Welle Nord. I know sleep is friends with death, but maybe I should get some rest, 'cause I've been out here working all damn day.